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Hello, hello, hi, good afternoon, and happy Wednesday, everyone. Today is the 5th of August, 2026. How are you guys doing? And welcome back to Sabah VFM Experience Variety. Taking over the mic from DJ Connie from the Chinese broadcast earlier. Whether you're at work, on the road, or enjoying your lunch break, or simply taking some time to relax, because this is the lunch hour. Is it a great time for you? It is a great time for you to enjoy your time, your break time. Well, life can get busy, and sometimes we become so focused, and we tend to forget to appreciate today. So we often chase bigger goals, perhaps better opportunities and brighter days ahead. But in doing so, we sometimes overlook the little moments happening right in front of us or around us. All right, so as we celebrate the National Month, month of August is National Month, so it's a wonderful time to reflect on what it means to be Malaysian. Our strength lies in our unity, our diversity, of course, and the spirit of togetherness that brings us closer as one nation throughout this month. So you'll also hear a selection of patriotic songs here on Sabah VFM, songs that reminds us of our love for our country and inspire us to continue building a brighter future together. So we hope these songs will lift your spirits and fill your heart with pride, like this song here.

Sabah VFM, be good. Yes, Sabah VFM, be good. You've just heard We Are The World written and sang by Michael Jackson. And it's more than just a timeless classic. It's a song that carries a message that still speaks to us until today. And as we celebrate National Month, the song reminds us that no matter our background, our culture, our beliefs, we are stronger when we stand together. And Malaysia's greatest strength has always been its unity in diversity. So each act of kindness, every helping hand, and every effort to understand one another helps build a stronger nation. So the time right now is 12:14 p.m. on the clock, and coming up at 12:24 p.m. is the call for all Muslims for this Azan Zuhr prayer for Kota Kinabalu and surrounding area. Stay tuned for that, and we'll be back with more great songs. I promise you, great songs only here on Sabah VFM Experience Variety. So right now, let's take a listen to these songs. This is Faith Hill, There You'll Be. And right after that, we have Muni Long,

0: Variety.
1: Coming up in a few seconds, the weather report brought to you by the Kota Kinabalu Meteorological Services Department.
0: All right, we are back, and I have Mukti on the line. Hi, Mukti.
2: Hi.
0: Good afternoon to you. How are you?
2: Yeah, I'm fine, thank you.
0: But our weather is not fine, right? It's raining right now, right?
2: Yes, correct.
0: Okay, over to you.
2: Okay, so this is the weather forecast for Sabah State for 5th August 2026. Okay, for this afternoon, we can expect there will be isolated thunderstorm in Federal Territory Labuan, Interior, West Coast and Sandakan Division. There will be isolated rain in Kudat and Tawau Division. For tonight, there will be isolated thunderstorm in Interior and Sandakan Division, isolated rain in West Coast and Sandakan, West Coast Division, and there will be no rain in Federal Territory Labuan, Kudat and Tawau Division. About wind condition in Palawan Water and Labuan Water, we can expect both of them coming from direction southwest. However, for Palawan Water, the speed will be about 40 to 50 km per hour. Labuan Water, the speed will be about 20 to 30 km per hour. For Sulu Sea, direction also from southwest, the speed will be about 40 to 50 km per hour. Celebesi, direction is from south-southwest, and the speed will be 20 to 30 km per hour. For the high, Palawan Water is about Palawan and Sulu Water, both the high is 2.5 to 3.5 meter. Therefore, this is dangerous to small craft, recreational sea activities and water sport. For Labuan and Sedemasi, both of them high range from 1.0 to 1.5 meter. For temperature, the maximum for today will be about 34 degrees Celsius and the minimum will be about 23 degrees Celsius. That's all from our office.
0: All right, thank you so much.
2: Okay.
0: Goodbye, Mukti. Happy working and happy Wednesday.
2: Okay, you too.
0: All right, thank you. Oh, that was Mukti from the Met Department, Meteorological Department. And as this officer, Mukti, informed, as many areas are experiencing rainy weather. And right now it is raining outside, I know. I would like to remind everyone to stay safe, especially if you're traveling. If you're on the road, if you're behind a wheel right now, please, please slow down. Switch on your headlights, and if you feel the visibility is poor, and always maintain a safe distance from other vehicle in front of you. The roads can become slippery, especially during this hour. It's raining. So avoid sudden braking or speeding as well when it's raining. If you're riding a motorcycle, make sure that you are wearing proper gear. Also, rain gear, and stay extra alert, especially at junctions and during heavy downpours. And for those doing things or have some activities outdoor or running some errands, if you notice dark clouds or hear thunder, oh, that is scary. It's always a good idea to seek shelter first. And perhaps that you need to postpone your outdoor activities until the weather improves. Because safety should always, always comes first. Remember that whenever it's raining, okay? Wherever you are this afternoon, take good care of yourself. Take care for one another. And if you're heading home or back to work, I wish you a safe and pleasant journey. The time right now is 12:33 p.m. on the clock. Let's listen to more music. This is Rihanna upon the replay here on Suburb FM Experience Variety.

Sabah VFM Experience Variety. The time right now is 12:45 PM on the clock, and we're still in the first hour of the show. I hope you're enjoying the music and the good vibes we have lined up for you this afternoon. Okay, don't forget our time until 3 PM. Whether you are at the office, working from home, on the road right now, or enjoying your lunch, we're here to keep your company with a wonderful mix of great music, positive energy, and everything you need to brighten your day, even if it's raining out there. And also, as we celebrate the National Month, don't forget that we also be playing you some patriotic songs throughout the show to keep the Merdeka spirit alive. So we hope these songs will fill your heart with pride and also remind us all the importance of unity and togetherness, and also harmony and our love for Malaysia, of course. Alright, coming up later at 1 PM, stay tuned for Prime News, bringing you the latest national and international news or headlines live from Wisma Berita Angkasa Puri, Kuala Lumpur. So keep it upright here with us. There's plenty more great music, good vibes, and also enjoyable moments here on Sabah VFM. We have great songs for you. Let's hear this. Dame un

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Be good.

Good afternoon. Salam Malaysia Madani. Ilhami Fun with Prime at 1 p.m. The headlines: 9 additional open areas in KL gazetted to ensure balanced city development. An application for 2026 B40 scholarship program open until 16 August. The news and fall. The government is stepping up efforts to safeguard Kuala Lumpur's green spaces with the gazettement of 9 additional open areas aimed at ensuring city development remains balanced while preserving public recreational areas. Ministers in the Prime Minister's Department of Federal Territories, Hana Yeoh, said the latest gazettement covered a total area of 5.15 hectares. The move means 552 open space lots have now been gazetted across Kuala Lumpur, spanning 468.36 hectares. That is almost 1.4 times the size of Perdana Botanical Gardens. She said, every gazetted area represents more space for children to play, families to spend leisure time, senior citizens to exercise, and communities to enjoy a greener, healthier, and more comfortable urban environment. The Public Service Department, JPA, has opened applications for the 2026 B40 Scholarship Program, DB40, for eligible 2025 SPM graduates from B40 households to pursue diploma studies at higher learning institutions nationwide. Applications are open until August 16 at 5 p.m. The program offers diploma opportunities at public universities, polytechnics, Mara TVET institutions, and selected public skills training institutions in fields including engineering, technology, TVET, science, social sciences, and architecture. The initiative is part of JPS efforts to expand access to higher education and develop a skilled and competitive workforce. The Malaysian Anti-Corruption Commission, MACC, has detained a former chief executive officer and a former chief financial officer of a statutory body-owned company over alleged abuse of power involving the 370 million ringgit purchase of shares in two plantation companies. The arrests followed a special task force review of the Royal Commission of Inquiry findings on Tabung Haji. The two suspects were detained after giving statements at the MACC headquarters in Putrajaya yesterday. MACC Chief Commissioner Dato' Sri Abdul Halim Ahmad said both were later released due to health reasons and are scheduled to return today to continue giving their statements. The case is being investigated under Section 23 of the MACC Act 2009 for suspected abuse of power. Large-scale motorcycle convoys could put pressure on the healthcare system if accidents involving multiple victims occur. Speaking to RTM, emergency medicine specialist at Hospital Kemaman Terengganu, Dr. Muhammad Faizal Zulkifli said, such incidents could cause a sudden surge in trauma cases, while limited manpower and medical resources could require doctors and medical staff to work longer hours to treat victims. He advised motorcyclists to prioritize safety by obeying traffic rules, ensuring their motorcycles are in good condition and avoiding dangerous stunts. Earlier, 46 road accidents involving motorcycle riders were recorded during the RXM Members 8.0 program from July 30 to last Sunday. In economic news, Malaysia's economy is expected to strengthen further in 2026, with GDP growth revised upward to between 5 and 5.2%, driven by strong export demand, particularly in the electrical and electronics E&E sector. Social Economic Research Centre Executive Director Lee Hengui said export growth is now projected at 25.6%, supported by stronger global demand for E&E products, especially semiconductors and AI-related technologies. European business leaders are calling for a high-quality Malaysia-European Union-EU Free Trade Agreement, FTA. This is to deliver commercial outcomes, reduce regulatory barriers, and strengthen investment cooperation. EU ASEAN Business Council Executive Director Chris Humphrey said, businesses are urging Malaysian policymakers to maintain momentum towards a targeted conclusion of the agreement in 2027.
He said European businesses see considerable opportunities to expand higher-value activities in areas linked to industrial transformation, digitalization, and energy transition. Still ahead, U.S. missile stockpile depleting in Iran war raises military readiness concerns. Welcome back. In war news, U.S. uses most long-range missiles during Iran war. The United States has used almost all of its stockpile of long-range precision missiles during its five-month war with Iran, raising concerns over military readiness. The U.S. has used virtually all of its army tactical missile systems and precision strike missiles, as well as nearly half of its global supply of Tomahawk cruise missiles. However, the White House said, the U.S. still has more munitions than any other country, while defense officials insisted the military has the capability to carry out its missions. Chinese artificial intelligence hardware stocks fell sharply after reports that the Trump administration is preparing a ban on U.S. imports of new Chinese data center components. The CSI 300 Telecommunications Services Index dropped 6% in early trading, while major data center component makers also opened lower. The reported measure targets Chinese optical transceivers, which are used to transmit data through fiber optic cables in data centers. The move has raised concerns over China's AI hardware industry, with investors' confidence already hit by recent market sell-offs. Russian President Vladimir Putin has signed the country's first law to regulate digital currencies and digital assets. The new law sets rules for cryptocurrency exchanges, digital depositories, mining activities, and other market participants. Under the regulation, only organizations registered with the government will be allowed to operate digital currency exchange services starting July 2027. The law also allows non-accredited investors to buy certain cryptocurrencies through approved intermediaries with an annual limit. However, the use of digital currencies as a payment method in Russia remains banned. Finland has moved closer to opening the world's first geological repository for spent nuclear waste after authorities approved its operating license application. The Finnish Radiation and Nuclear Safety Authority said the Onkalo repository meets the required safety standards. Located near the Olkiluoto nuclear power plant, the facility is built deep underground and is designed to store nuclear waste for around 100,000 years. The waste will be sealed in iron and copper canisters before being placed 400 to 450 meters under the bedrock. In sports, national track cyclist Lau Niu Zhou is racing against time to recover in time for the 2026 Aichi Nagoya Asian Games after suffering a horrific crash at the Commonwealth Games. Niu Zhou, who arrived at Kuala Lumpur International Airport, said his first concern after being admitted to hospital was whether he could still compete at the Asian Games. He said doctors have given him a 50-50 chance of returning to competition, but he remains determined to complete his recovery. Niu Zhou suffered facial and body injuries, including a fractured upper jaw, after crashing during the men's 10-kilometer scratch race final at the Glasgow 2026 Commonwealth Games. And finally, Turkish club Trabzonspor has started negotiations to sign Egyptian football star Mohamed Salah. The club said talks are underway with the former Liverpool forward, who left the Premier League side this summer after 9 years. Its chairman Ertuğrul Doğan said Salah is expected to arrive in Istanbul for medical checks before potentially completing the move. The 34-year-old scored 257 goals in 442 appearances for Liverpool, winning two Premier League titles and the Champions League. And to end the bulletin is a recap of the headlines.

9 additional open areas in KL gazetted to ensure balanced city development. And applications for 2026 B40 scholarship program open until 16 August. This has been Prime at 1, the news edited by Putri Rosli. Melissa Madani, Kesejahteraan Dini Mati.

Today in history. On this day in 1968, the University Hospital in Petaling Jaya, Selangor was officially opened by His Majesty Yang di-Pertuan Agong Tuanku Ismail Nasiruddin Shah Ibni Almarhum Sultan Zainal Abidin. Built at the cost of approximately 50 million ringgit, the hospital was equipped with modern medical facilities and was also established as a center for medical research. The opening ceremony was attended by around 500 invited guests, including representatives from universities abroad. In his opening address, His Majesty expressed pride that just 10 years after achieving independence, Malaysia had succeeded in establishing a comprehensive and modern teaching of a hospital. He also expressed hope that the institution would earn international recognition for its contributions to healthcare and medical education. Following the ceremony, their majesties toured the hospital, accompanied by Tunku Abdul Rahman Putra Al Haj, the Prime Minister, Dr. Ng Kam Po, the Minister of Health, and Professor Danaraj, Dean of the Faculty of Medicine. The opening of the University Hospital marked a significant milestone in the advancement of Malaysia's medical and healthcare sector, particularly in enhancing medical education, research, and well-being of the nation. This is Today in History.

0: Alright, welcome back to the second hour of the show. This is Sabah BFM Experience Variety. Thank you so much for still with us and choosing us to be part of your afternoon. And whether you're at work, driving home, or simply taking your well-deserved break, and we are here to keep you company with more timeless music, good vibes, and also interesting stories. That you know that today, if you're celebrating your birthday today, 5th of August, 2026, you are sharing a special day with several well-known names from Hollywood and the entertainment world. So I'm sharing to you this. Jesse Williams turns 45 today, and if you still remember from his role as Dr. Jackson Avery in Grey's Anatomy, if you watch. And Mark Strong celebrates his 63rd birthday. If you may also recognize him from this blockbuster film such as Kingsman and Shazam and also Sherlock Holmes. So if you are those fan of this movie, this great Hollywood movie, so you will know this person, Mark Strong, celebrating his 63rd birthday today. And also, birthday of James Gunn, who turns 60 today. And he's the filmmaker behind Marvel's, which is hugely successful, this Guardians of Galaxy trilogy. And is now one of the co-heads of this DC Studios. And also celebrating birthday today, Olivia Holt celebrates her 28th birthday. She first rose to fame on this Disney Channel, kicking it before starring in Marvel's Cloak and Dagger, if you know that movie. So also award-winning actress Janet McTeer turns 65 today. She's known for her outstanding performance for Ozark, Albert Nobbs, and also The Menu. And also sharing your birthday today, Jonathan Silverman celebrates his 60th birthday. He's a comedian, and many will remember him for the classic comedy Weekends at Bernie's. Also in singing industry, this British singer-songwriter Youngblood turns 29 today. Also Louis Walsh celebrates his 74th birthday today. He's best known as an Irish music manager and television talent show judge who managed big names, big groups of such as Boyzone, Westlife, and for his many years as judge of the X Factor UK. So to everyone that is celebrating birthday today, wishing you happy birthday, and may you have a great health and excellent health. Okay, so let's keep up with the great music here on Summer VFM. Let's take a listen to Britney Spears. This is I Love Rock and Roll.
1: Hey, is this thing on?

Sabrina Caprenta, Espresso, right here on Summer BFM Experience Variety. What's wrong with my tongue today? All right, the time right now is 1:41 p.m. on the clock. Let's continue with more songs I have for you. Coming up is Danity Kane, Showstopper, Pussycat Dolls, Beep, and also right now let's take a listen to Jamelia, Superstar.

Sabah VFM Experience Variety. It's 1:52 p.m. and a clock coming up at 1 p.m. is the local news. Stay tuned for that, and we'll be back for your favorite show in Sabah VFM, The Afternoon Delight, where I'll be playing you timeless classic from the 90s to 2000s. So stay with me here on Sabah V. And before the news, let's listen to this song I have for you. Benson Boone, Beautiful Things, and also Ariana Grande, Almost Is Never Enough, here on Sabah VFM Experience Variety. Happy Wednesday, everyone.

0: Good afternoon and salam Malaysia Madani. This is the local news at 2 p.m. Sabah has proposed that tourism to be placed under the concurrent list of the federal constitution in line with the Malaysia Agreement 1963 MA63. State Tourism, Culture and Environment Minister Dato' Jeffrey Arifin said the proposal was not intended to separate Sabah from the national tourism framework, but rather to establish a more effective operational partnership between the federal and state governments. He said Sabah's unique biodiversity, extensive protected areas, island tourism and indigenous heritage require tailored policies that address the state-specific geographical and socio-economic realities. Dr. Jeffrey said this in a statement after attending the technical committee meeting under the Malaysia Agreement 1963 Implementation Action Council in Putrajaya. He added that a legislative shift would enable Sabah to improve licensing frameworks, safeguard cultural and natural heritage, and enhance visitor safety. The concurrent list is a schedule that sets out subjects on which both Parliament and the state legislative assemblies have the legal power to make laws. The Royal Malaysian Customs Department and the Directorate General of Customs and Excise of Indonesia are tightening border controls to combat the smuggling of subsidized goods and contraband between the two countries. Sabah Customs Director Dr. Ahmad Taufik Sulaiman said 120 inspections have been conducted around the state since the joint task force operation began on July 13th. He said Sabah Customs share intelligence with Indonesian Customs, which conduct inspections in their waters to tackle smuggling activities. Dr. Ahmad said smuggled goods, including cigarettes, valued at more than 73,000 ringgit, including taxes, were seized in waters of Kampung Hidayat Tawau on July 29th. He added the modus operandi of the syndicate involved was to smuggle goods from neighboring countries using speedboats before transferring them to smaller boats to the water village areas around Tawau. One Day Station, a social enterprise in Kampung Ton Som, Kota Marudu, has been allocated 15,000 ringgit for rural social entrepreneurship development. The Entrepreneurship Development Special Fund is from the State Ministry of Industrial Development, Entrepreneurship and Transport. Its Minister Dato' Iwan Benedict approved the allocation during his visit to the enterprise. Dato' Iwan described the enterprise's initiative, which provides guidance to mothers in making craft products from corn leaf waste, as a high-impact community entrepreneurship model. The three-day Sabah Agro Expo 2026 beginning August 21st in Kota Kinabalu is expected to attract more than 50,000 visitors featuring over 200 exhibition booths. Event organizer ESM Exhibitor Relations Malaysia in a statement said the exhibition aimed to bring together agriculture industry players under one roof to the showcase smart farming innovations, drive business networking and promote sustainable growth. Visitors can explore the latest agricultural machinery, food processing equipment and sustainable farming innovations at the expo, which will feature product launches, live demonstrations and business matching sessions. Highlights of the Sabah Agro Expo will include a goat farming course, the Jelajah Bioeconomy Program and expert talks by industry specialists. State Agriculture, Fisheries and Food Industry Minister Datuk Jamawi Jaafar is expected to officiate the opening ceremony.
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And we are back with the local news. The Public Service Department, PSD, has opened applications for the 2026 Dharmasiswa B40 DB40 program for 2025 Sijil Pelajaran Malaysia SPM holders from eligible B40 families to pursue diploma studies at institutions or higher learning in the country. The department said in a statement that the applications for the program are opened until 5 p.m. on August 16th via the PSD sponsorship portal. The DB40 program is a government initiative aimed at expanding access to higher education for students from low-income families through scholarship sponsorship. Eligible fields of study include engineering and technology, technical and vocational education and training, TVET, social sciences and arts, science and architecture. The National Unity Ministry is shifting its strategic focus from strengthening social cohesion to nation building under the 13th Malaysia Plan. National Unity Minister Dato' Aaron Ago Dagang said the shift was aimed at developing a shared identity rooted in a federal constitution, rukun negara, mutual respect and shared responsibility. He said this when officiating a roundtable discussion in Kota Kinabalu. It brought together leaders from various faiths, academics, government representatives and community leaders as a platform for intellectual discourse. Dato' Aaron noted that the federal constitution recognizes Islam as the religion of the federation while guaranteeing the freedom of other religions to be practiced in peace and harmony. He said this constitutional balance has enabled Malaysia to nurture a multicultural society where different faiths continue to coexist while preserving their respective identities. Sabah Chief Minister Datuk Seri Panglima Haji Jinor is optimistic that 80% of the state's athletes competing at the Malaysia Games Sukma in Selangor will return with medals, including 40 golds. He said the athletes had displayed high spirits in training and prepared well for the games, which will run from August 15th to 24th. He was speaking at the Sabah contingent flag handover ceremony for the 2026 Sukma and Para Sukma in Kota Kinabalu. Dato' Haji Ji also called on the athletes, to seize every opportunity to prove Sabah could stand alongside the country's best sporting states. Sabah 744 strong contingent will compete in 36 of the 37 sports contested at Sukma. For the Para Sukma, scheduled for September 5th to 11th, Sabah will compete in all 10 sports with 154 athletes and 117 officials and targeting 66 gold medals. And finally, in another development, the State Fire and Rescue Department hopes to achieve excellent results at the 2026 Malaysian Fire and Rescue Games for Kuala Lumpur and Putrajaya. Its director, Muhammad Pisar Aziz, said this at the contingent flag handover ceremony in Kota Kinabalu. He urged athletes to compete with full fighting spirit, maintain integrity and bring glory to the State Fire and Rescue Department. A total of 103 athletes will compete in 10 sporting events at the Games. And that concludes the local news prepared by Chong Shu Yao. Salam sejahtera, Malaysia Madani, kesejahteraan dinikmati.

proudly fly the Jalur Gemilang. Display the Jalur Gemilang proudly at your home, office, and business premises as a symbol of patriotism and national unity. Always treat our national flag with the respect and dignity it deserves. Ensure the Jalur Gemilang does not touch the ground when lowering it. Never use the Jalur Gemilang to wipe dirty hands or for any purpose that may dishonor the flag. Do not use the Jalur Gemilang as a table covering, a cover for objects, or as general decoration except for official ceremonial purposes such as draping a vehicle during a national level event. Avoid placing the Jalur Gemilang on the floor or in any inappropriate location. Show your respect by remaining silent and standing with dignity while the Jalur Gemilang is being raised and the Negaraku is being played. Together, let us honor our national flag and celebrate the spirit of patriotism, unity, and pride as Malaysians. Malaysia Madani, kesejahteraan dinikmati. This message is brought to you by RTM, teman setia Anda.

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0: The 90s?

one out of 2,000. It's all here, right here, on Saba BFM, Experience Variety.

Yes, it's Afternoon Delight in this third and final hour of the show. Welcome back to everyone that is listening to us. The time right now is 2:18 p.m. on the clock. I'll be taking you on a musical journey with some of the biggest hits from the 90s and 2000s. Songs that define a generation that continue to bring back wonderful memories every time when we hear them here on Sabah VFM. So if you grew up during this the millennium years, so chances are these songs were part of you and part of your daily playlist. So they were playing on the radio, on your favorite music channels, at school events, or maybe even your first CD player or MP3 player. So these were the days when boy bands ruled the charts, and also we can say unforgettable melodies filled on the airwaves, and every new single became an instant sing-along favorite until today. Okay, so we're kicking things off with three classics from the groups that truly shined during the late 90s and also early 2000s. So first up is A Little Bit More by 911, followed by The Hardest Thing by 98 Degrees, and also later on we'll be listening to Bop Bop Baby by Westlife. So these groups captured the heart of millions of people around the world with their smooth harmonies, heartfelt ballads, heartfelt lyrics, and also infectious pop hits, leaving behind a musical legacy that still resonates with fans until today. Okay, so let's take a listen to these songs here on Sabah VFM Experience Variety. Enjoy.

All right, that was Bop Bop Baby by Westlife here on Sabah VFM Experience Variety. The time right now is 2:33 p.m. on the clock. All right, we continue with great songs of the 90s and 2000. I have for you S Club 7, Have You Ever, Casey and JoJo, Tell Me It's Real, and also Jordan Sparks, You Still Think of Me, here on Sabah V. Let's listen to this great song.

0: Alright, that was Jordan Sparks right here on Saba VFM. And we continue with more great songs. This is Never Ever by All Saint.
1: A few questions that I need to know. How you could ever hurt me so.

0: of a BFM Experience Variety. The time right now is 2:51 p.m. on the clock, and it's time for me to say goodbye and wrap up the show. Handing over the mic shortly to Budget Broadcast, happening at 3 p.m. until 6 p.m. today with our one and only DJ Fatin. Okay, I'll be leaving you, and I'll be back again, of course, this weekend. Of course, playing you with more great songs, great melodies. Alright, leaving you with two songs here. I have JoJo, How to Touch a Girl, and also Kelly Clarkson, The Trouble with Lovers. So don't find your trouble. Get yourself cleared and be loved. Okay, stay tuned to Summer VFM. I'm signing off. Enjoy. Goodbye for now.
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0: Staying active every day can be easily achieved through household chores. 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
1: 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Vegetables and fruits are also crucial for supplying vitamins. Reduce intake of foods high in fats, oils, salt, and sugar to avoid various chronic diseases. 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Exercise and recreational activities are important for our body. A balanced diet combined with regular exercise and recreational activities can burn calories and help reduce body weight. Aim to exercise at least 3 times a week for 20 to 30 minutes each session.
0: Not carrying an identity card is an offence in Malaysia. Individuals who fail to present their identity card when requested by the authorities may be subject to fines and imprisonment. According to Regulation 25, Subsection 1N of the National Registration Regulations 1990, failure to carry or to present an identity card when requested is an offence. If convicted, the offender may be punished with imprisonment of up to 3 years, a fine of up to 20,000 ringgit or both. Therefore, it is important to always carry your identity card and present it to the authorities when requested.

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2: 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How you could ever hurt me so.

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0: like a moth to a flame, burned by the fire, fire, fire, fire, fire. My love is blind, can't you see my desire?
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